But you still care. You'd be there. In my trials. And my tribulations. To our doubts. And frustrations. In my body.

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